0: cold chisel and standing on the outside on 612 ABC Brisbane. You're with Kelly Higgins Devine and it's 20 to 6. A couple of weeks ago, I had a chat with best-selling author Anthea Hodgson, who now has a string of very successful novels, including War Nurses, The Drifter and The Cowgirl. And her latest novel is called The Palace of Lost Virtue. It's set in the West Australian gold rush and is based on a true story and a true crime. It seems Western Australia in the gold rush era was very much the Wild West. And with the huge numbers of single men making their way to the region, the local authorities needed to simultaneously turn a blind eye and regulate the services of the sex workers.
1: We had this thing here in WA, and I don't know if you're aware of it, in Queensland, which was containment. And it was to do with being able to have what was essentially illegal sex work and brothels operating so that the town could be kept safe. Because as you can imagine, there was a lot of drinking, there was a lot of violence, and they found that they needed a way to manage the brothels in the area. And there were a lot of working girls arriving from around the world.
0: Wow. It's amazing what is illegal that suddenly becomes legal, yeah. Or at least a blind eye is turned when...
1: That's right, Kel. It was an official blind eye. And, like, the local council would okay, and they had a list of women who could come and work, and they would okay them. And it kept going until the late 90s when people got the internet. But in the early system, it used to be sort of just... men would run it, and they were called bludgers because they were bludging off these women, and they were usually violent alcoholics, and it was very dangerous for the women. So when they formalised it, they got all the houses to be along the

1983 album for your knockoff karaoke. The album was called Can't Slow Down. And that is Lionel Richie all night long. You're on 612 ABC Brisbane this afternoon. Sally Rope is my name. Good to have your company. I was asking at the top of the program, we're halfway through 2026. Officially, it is tomorrow at midday. How are you feeling about it? How's 2026 been so far? Let's take stock. Middle of the year. Send me a text 0467922612. I said I would give 2026 for me personally an 8 out of 10 so far. I've had a pretty good year. I felt pretty, you know, I've had some good things happen in my life. So I felt very secure in my home and my relationship. It has been a good year for me so far. 8 out of 10. Simon says, good evening, Sally. I think I give 2026 about a 3 so far. With the cost of living, interest rate rises, fuel, everything else, and it's diabolical. Thank you, Simon. Yeah, I think I just had a really kind of bad 10 years and then I've come out of that. So anything from then on is gravy for me. How's 2026 been? What score would you give it? 0467 922612. Send me a text.

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Who is she? 1-300-222-612 is Masters Apprentices. 612, ABC Brisbane and Queensland.

0: highly viable and very successful and expanding to such an extent that they're probably overpopulating areas rather than anything else. And koalas generally have low genetic variation wherever they are, because in the past they have also had other bottlenecks, not related to humans, but so the genetic diversity is low in any case.
1: Yeah, a delicate animal. Paul from Coogee in WA. G'day, Paul.
2: Yeah, hi, Paul.

0: Glad you love it. Thanks, Robin. It is a great song. Dido Armstrong and White Flag. Yes, whether we should run up the white... We can't run up the white flag about AI. Speaking of which, by the way, next Thursday, not tomorrow, but in a week's time, we'll be running a program with some of Australia's AI experts about what we ought to be doing about all this. Or has the horse well and truly bolted? Mm-hmm. Anyway, that is all to come on Nightlife. Let's talk about how you might grow mushrooms. I know, the joke about keeping everything in the dark and all that. Maybe we are mushrooms.
1: Food.
0: Mushrooms, as you probably know, aren't a fruit or a vegetable. Instead, they're a fungus. This puts some people off. But as long as you select the healthy eating varieties, they can add a lot of flavour to all sorts of meals and side dishes and salads, and people love them. A big field mushroom, freshly picked and fried in butter and eaten on toast, is one of life's great joys, in my opinion, I know. You may have noticed recently in the supermarket that they can be sometimes pricey to buy, though. There's always, then, the prospect of, can you grow your own? Well, I guess tonight does that and more. I'm joined in the Nightlife studio by Buttons Mira, a mushroom farmer from the appropriately named Mushroomery, an urban farm in Melbourne, which supplies mushrooms to many of that city's finest restaurants and farmers markets. Buttons has just written her first book, also called The Mushroomery. Buttons, good evening to you. Welcome to Nightlife.